this time, ladies and gentlemen, for those of you who come in late, we are now having a little cooking session right here on the scene, putting the pot on in here. And we'd like for you to join in with us and have a ball.

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But you can't stay, cause you've been somewhere else. You can't cry, cause you look broken.

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Till you love the love you had to lose. You don't know what love is. You don't know how lips hurt till you've kissed and had to pay the cost.

for $10 then I collect from all those yes men. Don't be sad, I must end.